You guys mind if we just hang out and have a good time tonight? 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All the lovers in the house scream tonight. 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
1: What we got? Another level.
0: Oh, all right, all right.
1: It's a new one. 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
0: One of the new ones, so bear with us. 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
1: We gotta remember it real quick. 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

Yeah. 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We gonna rock. This is kind of a dual show here. Stevie Culture and the Demolition Band coming up next. 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

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All right. 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We love y'all. Blazing. 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This next track we call Sunny Break Kids.

Yeah! 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

It's another wicked sound. 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

0: 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Hey, big up Stevie Culture and the Demolition Band. Boom.
1: 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Whoa, DJ Living Earth. 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
0: All right, let's run this. Let's run.
1: Yeah, Mo Chill laying it down, mashing up the gas, passing the hash. Getting busy with it. Thank you all. This is another song we wrote.
0: All right. This one's Martial Arts.
1: Most of it's original.
0: Everybody loves
1: it. Most of it's original.
0: Most of it, except that stuff I copied off of you. Yeah. I did copy it with that one lyric, I'm gonna murder you and blah, blah, blah. Yeah.
1: That's an imitation. It's best flattery, man. All right, run it. Buster, this is one of the two that I just can't pass up. This is my favorite one almost.
0: We're gonna have a good time tonight.
1: On the martial art rhythm tonight. Everybody dancing feels all right. Everybody dancing feels all right. With the martial arts tonight.

0: proper. 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
1: This is a real rude boy song. Yeah.
0: Real top.
1: Bring it very low for me.
0: Proper.
1: Juice. Yeah. I wanna translate this one, cause you know, the topper is like the highest of the highest. When you're referring to the empress or the princess, and you say the topper girl is like,
0: yeah, man,
1: the girl up there on the pedestal, you know, that's like, yeah, she's the fly lady, and yeah. Real topper girl, you're looking proper. 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
0: Hey, do you got a topper?

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0: 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Let the rhythm play. Everybody, let's feel this one. Let's feel the rhythm.
2: Wind up your waist, then. Wind up your waist.
0: We're not gonna say nothing. Just feel the rhythm. Remember this one.
3: Fire, fire.
0: All right. Remember this one. All right, remember this one.
2: Rude boy.
0: This I know, if not maybe, I'll be loving the ladies. This I know, if remember this one. Remember this one.
4: Karate slew the whole of them.
0: What the?
4: Who the whole of them? Say karate slew the whole of them. Karate slew the whole of them.
0: What the?
4: Slew the whole of them.
0: Remember this one.

0: keep it right.
1: Tell me, girl, put the photo. Wait, I'm a bit like a photo. Can we take up time for Tilo? Is it thingy to be kilo? When she says she want bed up. Same time, I get red up. Can we take she done sweat up? They guess she says she couldn't get up.

0: 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Thank you.
1: Woo!
0: Thank you. Thank you.
2: I like that.
0: Yeah, that was
2: fun. We all know some topper topplers out there, you know?
0: Topper topper girls.

0: Rock it out, Juicy.
1: Good. Hey, just a few minutes inside. Ponche is going to start. Got the raffle tickets for the raffle back there. And, hey, Sweetie Pie, come up and tell me how many gifts we have so I know how many tickets to pull. Good. 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Ponche is going to start. Got the raffle tickets for the raffle back there. And, hey, Sweetie Pie, come up and tell me how many gifts we have so I know how many tickets to pull.

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Yeah, yeah, yeah. 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It's the Juice Crew coming out tonight, Saturday night. 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

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That's right. 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For your flavor, for your ear hole. 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That's right. 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

0: Yeah. Yeah. Nice. I like that. I like that. We're on track. On track. Wow. Wow. 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
1: All right. 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Come to the dance floor. We wanna pop this place. The sound you're listening to is Juice. Act like you know. Yo, yo, yo. Yeah, we gonna keep the party going.

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Yeah, yeah. Work it out on a Saturday night. Pearl, you with me tonight? We keep it rocking right off the top. It don't stop. Just

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That's nice. 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Keep this thing rocking.

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0: happens. Yeah, yeah. 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All right, this is a dance track, a reggae kind of feel. Is that what it is? We call it reggae kind of feel. 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
1: Hey, Pete. Let's do this.
2: I'm gonna be playing this. This is the first time I've done this one.
0: Yeah, we give you enough flavors, many flavors. It's that juice rhythm.

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Spin the record, I like my vinyl thick. Listen to that bass, man, that bass sick. If you make a suggestion to me,

0: That's right. Nice.
1: Don't keep it. Keep it popping. You know.
0: Yeah.
2: All right. What do we got? Is it? You think so?
3: No, I'm just saying. I'm just trying to
1: end them. Yeah, thanks for rocking with us.

0: Thanks, y'all. Thanks.
1: Yes.
0: You're just gonna keep it rocking while we got you. Keep it popping while we got you. Huh.

0: night. 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That's how we do it, y'all. It's a rebel life. Can't help that. You can't help that. Thanks, y'all. Thanks for rocking with us. What we got?
1: Ready? Here it is.
0: A street soldier, just like I told ya. Another street soldier, just like I told ya. A street soldier, just like I told ya.

0: Yeah.
1: What's next? Buns and beans.
0: Y'all with us out there? Y'all with us?

us, just us, y'all. There ain't no justice. It's just us. It's just us. Come on, crew. Rock the people out. Rock the people out. Make them scream and shout. Huh. I like it. It's just us. There ain't no justice. It's just us. There ain't no justice. It's just us. Yeah, yeah. Check it out.

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There ain't no justice. It's just us, it's just us. What? There ain't no justice. There ain't no justice. Rocket crew, it's just us. Gotta take care of each other out there, you know what I'm saying? Take care of me, you see me walking down that back alley. You know, I might need a little help. What? One time. This is my life. No time to get it twisted. A suit of armor has been thoroughly tested. If I tell you something, you know you can trust it. Hit the spot, this girl's interrupted.

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Bigger than DJ him, yo, no contest. Spin the rhythm, I like the best. Make all the people shout, yes, yes. Cause they feel it and it's something fresh on another level. Expect something less, bless. So much deeper than flesh. Fight for the people cause there ain't no justice. Just us, y'all. There ain't no justice, it's just us. What did he say? There ain't no justice, just us, it's just us.

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Or where you at? It's just us. There ain't no justice, just us. There ain't no justice, it's just us. Ha ha. Act like you know. All the beautiful ladies in the house, make some noise. You know who you are. All right, this one's kind of new. This one's kind of brand new. Y'all don't mind if I mess up on it. They won't mess up, I just mess up. What do we call it? Do we even have a name? It's a town and country rhythm. We'll give them that, all right. Town and country rhythm, let's do this. What's your name, Juice?

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Cause we here to move your

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Cause we here to move your masses. Sound classes, yes, move your asses. 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

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Can I get vocals in the drum monitor? A little more vocals in the drum monitor. You know that man's deaf back there. He's deaf. Can you hear me? Hello? Turn up your hearing aid, man. Turn it. Hello, Afro Samurai. 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Yo. Right there, perfect. Yo, okay, this one we call, Never Drop Dime. You know what I mean. Run it. I'm not talking about dropping money on the ground either.

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I just wanna kick 16 lines. 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I just wanna kick 16 lines. 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I just wanna kick 16 lines. 2010, we in it again, man. Check it out. 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No worry about no click-clack. 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

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I pitch on the gnarly Cali coast of Z. It's something that you can't teach in college. 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

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Never drop time. 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Cause I never drop time. 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
0: Can somebody give my bass player a beer? They will get it at the. Hey, there you go. There's King Chill right there. That's the enforcer. Be careful. He's skinny, but he's tough. Yeah. You know what? I was listening to this guy, man. All right, you don't mind if we keep this thing just popping off like you know how we do? Pop, pop, pop, pop. All right, y'all don't mind about that, like machine gun, like da, da, da, da. Hey, this is that. You know what it is. It's that West Coast flavor, act like you know. What? What? Yeah. Everybody report to the dance floor again, like I said. We just like to

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Not polite, but a rugged freedom fight. A revolution mentality. 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Frustration, eruption, we taking over. 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

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Yo, this a takeover. 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Juice is in the house. Big up the people, big up the people. Yeah, this one's for you. 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

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This is exactly how it goes. Yeah. Thanks for rocking with us tonight, J-U-C-E. What? Act like you know. Hijacking. We hijacking this place. Here we go, 2010. Springtime's here. Love is in the air. I don't know where I'm going with that, really. I don't know what that, I mean, yes. I'm so in love right now. So in love. Yeah! That has nothing to do with this next song. It's called Hijacking. Let's do this. It's up my...

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0: Check it out, crew. 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We gonna party with y'all tonight.
1: Really? And we already... Hey, just remember, promised land. 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
0: This next one we call Little Cuz. Act like you know. It's about my little cuz. Yeah, everybody come to the dance floor right now. It's one of those feelings that you get when the juice is vibing. It's like a 6'4 Impala low riding. I like that. Well, let it grind. Let it grind for a second. Let me. Little cuz, respect the game and the game will respect you back. I always told you that. Yeah. You gotta respect the game out there. Check it out. Time to make a change, change don't change itself. Look on the front page, pain the youth is felt.

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Respect the game, and the game will respect you back. Love the game, and the game will love you back. I always told you that. Check it out. The story begins, my cousin was still little. Another crack baby born into the ghetto. Before we learned to walk, he had to learn to pedal. Cause in the projects, you gotta dodge hot metal. As a youth growing up, he can never slip a settle. His spirit dying like a black rose petal. 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

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Look on the front page, pain the youth has felt. You gotta

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Bang the cup, you know what that means. Check it out. Don't confuse the chill with the reverend. I'm just a street poet from the 707. And this is

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Bang the cut. Yeah. Bang the track. Bang the cut. Bang the cut. Bang the cut. And we say, what's up? Yeah. Check it out.

and we say, what's up, what's up? 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Yes, K-Star. 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

0: 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Sharp like a razor. Big up Peter Tosh, you know.
1: Yeah.
2: That's good.
0: Yeah, yeah, yeah. All right. Y'all with us tonight? Y'all with us tonight, Pearl? You gonna ride it to the end? We gonna ride this to the end, right? Yeah, yeah. This one we call Step Ahead, because you gotta stay a step ahead. You know what I'm saying? Watch them now. Stay a step ahead. Step ahead of the system. Bop, bop, bop. 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That was like a 22, huh? Wicked sound, wicked sound. Report to the dance floor right now. Everybody, you and you and you and you. Yeah, stay a step ahead, like I said. Act like you know, act like you know. Check it out.

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Each and every time we come through your town, represent the masses strictly underground. Forget OZs, don't tease, we won't pound. 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Forget OZs, don't tease, we won't pound. Stay a step ahead. Everybody make some noise. Boom, shut up. Yeah, yeah. What?

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Each and every time we come through your town, represent the masses strictly underground. Forget OZs, don't tease, we won't pounds. Yeah, yeah, yeah. 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
0: Twenty plus at least. I like that. Hey, you guys feeling us tonight? You guys feeling us tonight? We up here for y'all, you know that. You know that. This is that original Humboldt County fresh squeezed juice for you. 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Yo, you know, we're playing this other show next month. 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You know, the family man. So check that out. It's gonna be live. You know what we do, it's gonna be live. 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

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Act like you know what? Act like you know what? Act like you know. Act like you know. Act like you know. 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

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Y'all gonna be with us? All the ladies in the house, make some noise! Put me on too. 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Yeah, yeah. All right. As long as you said so. As long as you said so, Holmes. Me on, I got something to say. Yo, put me on. I got

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Is it fortune or fame? Is it competition? Many a call, only few were chosen. Can't half step, cause the game's exposing. A complete surrender, got to represent. A new breed of

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Say yeah. Do you love it? Do you love it? Say yeah. Do you love it? Do you love it? I said I

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Do you love it? Say yeah. Do you love it? Do you love it? Do you love it? Do you love it? Nice, nice crew. 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

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Said we love hip hop. 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Do you love it? Said I love it too. 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Do you love it? Do you love hip hop? Do you love hip hop? All right, we just gonna grind. We just gonna grind. Grab your partner right now, and we gonna grind it. You know how we love to do that. It's a Saturday night at the Pearl. Just gonna grind it. Just gonna grind. It's a Saturday night at the Pearl. Just gonna grind. Just gonna grind. It's a Saturday night at the Pearl. I'm on the grind. I'm on the grind. It's a Saturday night at the Pearl. Yeah. I said I love it. Do you love it? I said I love hip hop, do you love it? Yeah, I like that too, I like that too. Check it out. Yeah. Hear the struggle in my voice, cause I just wanna get

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Nah, nah, nah. Yo, I want it out of the game, but they pulling me back in. Is it fortune or fame? Is it competition? Many a call, only few are chosen. Can't have step, but the game's exposing. A complete surrender, got to represent. New breed of artists with a new president. Freedom.

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We got more. You want more? Do you want more? Can you handle more? 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All right, this one we call family business. Family business.

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Yeah, yeah. Family business, like I said. Yo.

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0: Yeah. 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
2: 12:40.

I name it this because it kind of sounds like, New Edition. 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

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Yo, yo. One more time on the count of three right here. One, two, three. Yo, yo. All right. 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
0: 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All right, this is our last one. 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

0: If y'all want some more, make some motherfucking noise out there. I said, if you want some more, make some motherfucking noise out there. Okay, for real, this is the last one. Big up yourself, Pearl. Big up yourself, Pearl. Hey, be good to your bartenders tonight. Make sure you pay that front man, pay that doorman too. We're trying to get paid up in this month. Hey, we represent you. Check it out, JuiceCrewMySpace.com. Is that how? .com. It's Juice Crew. No, that's all right. Check it out. Act like you know. I'm sorry, I said that wrong. It's
1: just spell it right.
0: Just Google it. Google it.

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Yeah. Another instant classic to knock your head to. We doing damage, cause that's what we do. You in a panic, cause we speaking the truth.

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Big up yourself, family business every time. Thanks for coming out, family. We represent you. We represent you. Check it out. Check it. A rough

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We doing damage cause that's what we do. You in a panic cause we speaking the truth. Style is automatic, gonna make your body move. Another instant classic to knock your head too. We doing damage cause that's what we do. You in a panic cause we speaking the truth.

Yeah, yeah, yeah. Like I said, it's been nice and it's been real tonight. Thanks for supporting your local artists. Yeah, I said it. Big up yourself. Beautiful ladies, you know what I say. Free speech, crack concrete. Free speech, crack concrete. Like a sledgehammer. Like a sledgehammer. Free speech, crack concrete. Free speech, crack concrete. Like a sledgehammer. Another rough situation, check it. 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Another rough situation. 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

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All right, you guys can do that.

0: blah, blah. 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Check it out. He's my homie. I sent him an email the other day. I said, damn, man, why don't you talk to your boy Arnold, and let's legalize marijuana around this motherfucker, you know what I mean? I ain't scared. I want the prices to come down too. Shit, yeah. All right, one more time. You know the drill right here. Whoa. All right, your turn. Whoa. Yo, there's only this one dude right here. This one, I'm gonna give him the mic. Check it out.
1: Whoa, whoa. Whoa, whoa, whoa. 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
0: Damn, he sounds just like me, doesn't he? This is my brother right here.
1: Whoa, whoa, whoa. 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
0: All the ladies, scream for my brother right here. Scream for him. Hey,

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What? Never mind. This one we call K Edition. Act like you know.

行行行。

0: Look at him, clever man. 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
1: You don't look so good anymore.
2: Yeah.
1: Shabby. Never see
2: yeah.
1: Something is not.

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0: Now's a really easy one too, but it'd probably be bored to death. What's
1: boom, that one? Boom, boom, boom.
0: I don't know how the bass line goes. Maybe it's a bit more melodic. That
1: one way to
0: spray?
1: It's like.

0: couple of rhythms.
1: We picked some other rhythms. We picked the, what song was I doing?
2: Sit in the corner, plays a little marijuana.
1: I play that song. That's an original song. That one should be played rather than a cover song. But here, it's not a simple keyboard. But that's not a developed song, really, like another rhythm.
3: We have picked let's make it into one, man. Give me something to write to. Home skillet.
1: We can record today's practice.
3: All right.
1: I've got that song bounced down too as a quick track.
3: Still need a couple tracks for my album to fill it out.
1: Yes, you should do a guest song.
3: I was thinking about.

0: What's that flower based on?
1: That's a, I don't remember it right now.
2: I have recordings of that on tape, dog.
3: I don't want to take too long. But I do next want to time. Make all these decisions, though.
1: For
3: so.
1: Next show.
3: So we have Tempo, and what else?
1: Oh, man, that's just running too high.
3: Can we do Baltimore? I'm cool.
1: Baltimore, for sure. That would be
3: hell. Can you teach him the bass line?
2: I'm through.
1: I don't know it exactly, but I know
3: You know,
1: and I know what
3: 80%.
1: It is.

0: hit. So check the keys with me on the.
1: They're sharp with me, right?
0: Yeah, F sharp to B, and then C sharp. Well, it's on, no, not C sharp, but D.
2: I don't know.
0: D major. So.
3: Is there a change?
0: There's a change. But check this.
3: Yeah, that's what I'm playing.
0: Check the strings to make sure they're like still same time.
3: Yeah. For some reason.

0: write it down for you.
1: Play it.
0: So C starts off in G sharp?
2: G, F sharp.
0: Change?
2: No, oh, the change starts off in D. If you're in D major.

0: Half step up?
1: Yeah.
0: A little so it goes D and E four times?
1: Yeah.
0: And then at the end of it?
2: In the reggae stop.
1: Barazamin.
2: Barazamin.
1: There's a hella good one by Luciano, too.
2: Who did the one that you showed me back in the day?
1: Yeah, he did.
3: Randy Newman.
1: It is Randy Newman.
3: That's not who was singing on the Sly and Robbie version, though.
1: On the Sly and Robbie? No. On the reggae version?
3: Yeah, the reggae version.
1: No. Barazamin.
4: He ain't it hard just to live in the city.
3: Be a little Sandy. I'm a little Robert Graham. Really, that's Barris? Yeah. Okay.
1: But there's another one too.
3: I'll teach you that song tomorrow.
0: Ooh.
3: Yeah.
0: I got it somewhere.
3: Yeah. All right. If you know what it's it also Anthony B. Time to buy and fight from you, Wawariana. Let's fuck the land. You're Mariana Salifa.
0: Cuss.
3: How is

0: back from the breakdown, like Ishii was saying, it doesn't start over
1: right fresh. I told him I'm bringing him one tomorrow.
0: It starts over with like this refrain where it's all and it just stops. And then after it comes back to the head again. Yeah.
1: So we'll go to the bridge twice while we play the tune.
0: Yeah. We don't even go to the bridge and juice when we play it because Gideon, those guys don't have the chorus part, but as long as you bust the chorus out, you gotta change key. Yeah.
1: That's a little tricky, brother. Alright, so
0: that one's a good one.
1: Do you want to definitely leave it at those two, or you want to throw a drum song in there too, or what?
2: What was the first one?
1: Tempo?
0: We need to practice that one though. Forget, just practice again, make sure we're on the same key.
3: It's C, right?
0: I do it in C.
1: No, hold on.
0: That last song was all sped up and in D. Let's do it in C.

They keep like going sharper. Put them on.

0: Baltimore, we're gonna do, which order are we gonna do?
1: We'll do Baltimore first. Do the same order we did it. Tempo.
0: Okay. Drum song.
1: Yeah. Baltimore tempo drum song. Then Sata.
0: Sata Masagana?
1: That would be the one.
0: There's gonna be King of Kings. I was forgetting what Sata Masagana means. It's from the translation, or Thanks and Praises.
1: Yeah.
0: I couldn't remember if it was translated with the power. It's like, King of Kings, and it's like, Sata Masagana. Because he does a literal translation.
1: Yeah, it's like glory, glory be to the...
2: There's one thing to just back next to it.
0: What's King of Kings?
1: Next door. There's a bathroom with a light that works in front of
2: it. I think I just used that last.
1: Oh, really?
2: Or there's just a little bit. The one there is lit.
0: Masagana.

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1: people and shit.
0: 1984, Dougie Fresh, Slick Rick, the show.
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0: All right. Let's move it.
1: One love.

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0: 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Yeah. Yeah. Whoa. Yeah. Yeah. Big up man like Mo Chill and David Gideon alongside Juice Crew.
1: Easy.
0: Yeah. 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
0: All right.
1: Hi,
0: now that we got your attention.
1: Hello.
0: Family business every time that we come around, round, round, round.
1: Family is at the core.
0: Yes, Juice.
2: Bring around the rhythm.
0: You heard it here first.
2: The Juice. Family business.
0: Every time that we come around,
2: can you feel it?
0: We just need more time, family business sound.
2: Yeah, chill.

0: emulation of what they had. And I forgive the ignorance. 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
1: Have a base,
0: one symbol, unity.

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0: All right. Are we ready? Here we go. Here we go. If you didn't know, my band's name is Juice. We live here. Humboldt County, represent every time. Roots run deep.
2: We just came to rock it. 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

0: y'all with us now, right? We're gonna just keep it boom, boom, boom. That's how we do it.
1: Boom, boom, boom.
0: Thanks for rocking with us.
1: Boom,
0: beautiful people, beautiful people. Hey, Robin, if y'all, everybody, thanks for letting us come out and do this again. I think they've been doing it for like all their life or something. Like, they have a birthday every year. I know that.
2: Anniversary
0: too. Is that what it is?
2: I believe that's what it is.
0: Anniversary. Well, shit. I didn't even know that.
2: I think that's what
0: I should have remembered from last year.
2: I could be wrong.
0: Happy anniversary then.
2: Happy anniversary.
0: Hey. Another year. That's so beautiful.
2: Just keep on adding them. That's all you can do. Put them in your belt. Another year.
0: It must be 2 or 3 years by now, I'm sure.
2: Oh, yeah. 1 or 2, I believe.
0: All right. This is for the reggae people out there. I know you came out to hear it.
2: There it is.
0: A little
2: love.
0: Fresh.

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A blessing, a blessing, another juice session. 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

up is in the air. 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This love that we give it. 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We got, that's as much for us to live. 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Blaze up the ganja, ganja stock, stock. That's a start.

Guys, here's the crowd participation part. Let's see if you guys are truly with us tonight. I mean, I'm feeling the vibe. 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
0: Yeah.
1: Do that again, can't stop.
0: Yes, like it's freaky soldier. Right there.
1: Extraterrestrial, never sex.

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0: Better move your feet, feel the heat coming from the street. 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
1: No chance, y'all. Thanks, y'all. We are back.
2: Fresh rice.
1: We got another one for you.
0: Yo!
1: I don't know if we know what it is yet, but we're getting it.
0: You guys feeling all right? Rob, you okay? Robin, you guys all right? I just heard it was your anniversary. Man, you guys still have that twinkle in your eye. What's it, 2, 3 years? Is this your 3rd, 4th? 40th, what? Damn, that's low.
1: Don't jump from 2 to 40.
0: That's low. All right. We're going to keep the party going. I don't want to embarrass them.
1: That's like copper. Because
0: I embarrass them, I end up embarrassing myself. You know how that goes.
1: God damn.
0: All right. What do we got? What do we got, crew?
1: Oh.
0: Okay. We call this the sauna rhythm. Thanks. Thanks, Tino. All right. This is sauna. We made this one up a few years ago. HSU, they used to have a sauna there, and yeah, you know, I'll tell you about it later. All right, let's do this.

one.

0: guys are with me. What was that? Was that a valley or was that a peak? That was a peak. All right.
1: The Zenith.
0: You guys are with me. I understand.
1: I think they are ready. They've been ready.
0: All right, y'all. Let's work this one. This one is for all the sisters and brethren tonight. Just having a good time. You know what I mean? That's what we like to do. Have a good time. If there's one thing you know. All right. Big up family in here. There's Wendy. Jen. Watch those ladies out there. Don't get hurt, boys. Don't get hurt.
1: Don't get hurt, boys.
0: I've seen it before. All right, here we go. Soul Trip. Soul Trip. Is this a freshwater party or what? I said, is this a freshwater party or what? Yeah.

Check it, wreck it.

0: Another soul trip.
1: Tell them, Mo.
0: Girl, you a trip.
1: Girl,
0: you just a trip.
1: You just a trip.
0: Soul trip. Soul trip. Girl, you a trip.
2: Yeah.
0: Are you a trip?
2: Huh. Cause I remember I saw you dance on the dance floor in the club. You looked at me like you want some rubber dog. So I stepped to you, but I was shy. But you put all that aside. Turn around and you wind up your booty. Damn, you know I had a good mood, G. When I saw you there doing your thing, I had to step up and do my thing. Swing back and forth, that's the course. Every time I said I wanted just a little more. What did you have in store for another brother? You know I gotta love your soul trip. You're just a soul trip. Girl, you my trip. Girl, you my trip. Soul trip, just another soul.

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I like it. I like it. I like it. I like it. I like it. I like it. I like it. I like it. I like it. I like it. I like it. I like it. I like it. I like it. I like it. I like it. I like it. I like it. I like it. I like it. I like it. I like it. I like it. I like it. I like it. I like it. I like it. I like it. I like it. I like it. I like it. I like it. I like it. I like it. I like it. I like it. I like it. I like it. I like it. I like it. I like it. I like it. I like it. I like it. I like it. I like it. I like it. I like it. I like it. I like it. I like it. I like it. I like it. I like it. I like it. I like it. I like it. I like it. I like it. I like it. I like it. I like it. I like it. I like it. I like it. I like it. I like it. I like it. I like it. I like it. I like it. I like it. I like it. I like it. I like it. I like it. I like it. I like it. I like it. I like it. I like it. I like it. I like it. I like it. I like it. I like it. I like it. I like it. I like it. I like it. I like it. I like it. I like it. I like it. I like

0: Y'all feeling us tonight? Y'all feeling us tonight? I believe we got a few more for y'all. We don't want to get nobody arrested, you know what I mean? Our drummer is bound to get arrested. I mean, goddamn, we gotta watch him all the time. You know, the hyper he gets, the more illegal he gets, I think. I don't know. Watch him. Don't get cut. Don't get cut. All right. All right, what we got? What we got for the people? For the people?
1: Low throw.
0: What do we got for the people? That's kind of clever. All right, we got a few more for y'all. We're going to try to keep it, you know, keep it grinding. That's what I enjoy. Sometimes I'm

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0: spend my life on it. 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
1: All we wanna do is lay the smack down. 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Yo!
0: Man, my crew just lay the beat down. Party all night.
1: Party all night.
0: Party all night.
1: Party all night.
0: Party all night. Inhale, exhale, this is the final power. Power take a sip from the glass. Shake that ass to the beat so it lasts. Oh, sweet city center, a mission crucial. Part of the people, roots are critical. Out here there's no rest for the weary. Successful,
2: by any means necessary.
0: Sometimes I feel a dirty hairy. 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He beat a Rocky. 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

0: 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Yeah, all right. Man, I really think you guys could party all night. Really do.
1: The party just getting started.
0: Hey, Mo, chill, Mo, chill. Let me ask you something.
1: Yes.
0: I've heard something comes out at night. I think it's the juice. All right, I've heard this.
1: The juice. It's the freaks too.
0: The freaks come out at night.
1: The freaks come out at night.
0: They all.
1: And I
0: think
1: the juice is under the freak umbrella. So
0: I think so.
1: Yeah. So it fits.
0: Exactly. All right.
1: We're gonna keep this one going. Cause the freaks come out at night. The freaks come out at night.
0: Blah, blah, blah, blah. Fire and forget.

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0: Yes! Thank you, Freshwater. This is a Freshwater party.
1: Fresh.
0: That's what I'm talking about. Yeah.
2: I think they're feeling it.
0: Freshwater comes out at night.
2: You're fucking hitting it.
0: They stay on up until the early night.
2: Freshwater stay.
0: All right, we got some more. We're just gonna just boom, boom, boom. You guys okay with that?
2: Hit
0: boom,
2: us
0: boom,
2: with
0: boom,
2: some
0: boom, boom, boom, boom, boom, boom. You know what I mean? Like a machine gun. Pop, pop, pop, pop, pop, pop. All right. This one we call Step Ahead. Is it Step Ahead or are we doing the same rhythm? Or? All right, y'all. If you've been saving that tight pinhead joint, that last herb that you had, you rolled before you came here, now's the time to blaze it up. Blaze that pinhead up. Wicked, wicked sound, wicked sound, wicked sound. Hip hop, hip hop, hip hop. Let them feel it out. Let them feel it out, feel it out. Let them feel it out, feel it out. Let them get it right, get it out. Let them get it right. It's another session, juice.
2: Session.
0: What you gonna do? Come and grind. I'm here with something to prove. Intimidation's really not my move, but I can blaze up too. What you gonna do?

0: hands on my shoulder, but I can hold her, yo, I can hold her. Yes, I know that people will conquer, cause we protected by the Rasta. Feel the wage and the hate, feels like the golden age. But then it's like, you gotta keep the faith. No time to waste, my crew's on the case. We in a haze like a slap in the face. Each and every time we roll through your town, represent the masses strictly underground. But get OZs, don't tease, we all pounds. Stay a step ahead when the shit goes down. Each and every time we roll through your town, represent the masses strictly underground. But get OZs, don't tease, we all pounds. Stay a step ahead when the shit goes down.
1: You know it goes down. You know the shit
0: goes down. Stay a step ahead, yo.
1: You know the shit goes down.
0: Stay a step ahead, yo.

0: 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Forget OZs, Gonzies, we won't pass. Stay a step ahead till this shit goes down. Step ahead. Stay a step ahead.
1: Stay a step ahead, yo.
0: Yo, yo, the shit goes down. Stay a step ahead, yo.
2: That's sick right there.
0: The
2: y'all like that rhythm? Y'all like that rhythm? Everybody grind it out. Grind it out. Grind it out. Grind it out. Stay a step ahead, yo. Grind it out. Grind it out.
3: Grind it out.
2: Stay a step ahead, yo. Grind it out.
3: Grind it out.
2: Grind it,
3: grind it, grind it.
2: Stay a step ahead, yo.
3: Grind it, grind it, grind it.
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3: Grind it, grind it, grind it.
0: Late night, deep in the session, doing my thing, yo. We never rest. Get the lift, that don't lift, just take a trip. Watch me rip it, don't you even trip. Y'all here in the

my shoulder, but I can hold her, I can hold her. Yes, I know the people will come down, cause we protected, protected by the law. I feel the weight and the hate feels like the golden chain. But in this life, you gotta keep the faith. No time to waste, my crew's on the case. We in a haste like a slap in the face. Each and every time we roll through your town, represent the masses strictly underground. Forget OZs,

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1: 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You know what I mean?
2: 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It's going to be a good old time. This is a tune that Ian wrote over here on banjo, and it's called the Gajo Train.
3: Yeah, I got it. Break them off, man.
4: No, I'm Sam's little brother.
3: Really? You hang out with Sam? 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
4: He's my brother, bro.

fundada.

0: pleasure to play for you. We got one more. And over here on the archtop guitar, please welcome Mr. Ryan Roberts on stage left here. Back here on drums, I introduced him once, I'll do it again because he's a good man. Back here on drums, please welcome Mr. Tofu Mike.
1: Happy Interdependence Day, everybody.
0: And back here holding us together on the doghouse bass, will you please make welcome Mr. Rudy Luera. Thank you very much. My name's Bird, and we're the Absinthe Quintet. We're going to play one more tune for you right here called The Dance of the Water Oozer. And also on banjo,
2: we're going to play a song that I dedicate to my brother who passed and gone. Rest in peace. 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

0: 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Is that cool? Yeah,
1: please do.
0: Yeah. Check one, two, check it. Keep it live. All right. One, two. This is a microphone check. 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

0: Yeah.
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That's right. Me and those leprechauns. We're kin, you know? They like green things. They like shamrocks. I like shamrocks.

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That's right. No, thanks, thanks. Eventually, I'm telling you, there's a bunch of people gonna come in here. They're all gonna be drunk. They're gonna be out of control. It's gonna be a huge.

0: Yeah.
1: Nice. What is this?
0: Jameson's. Is that what the day calls for?

I feel so high, just grew. Yo, passing through. But chill and you know, say, respect that dude. For the massive and crew, respect that dude.

Are y'all with us yet? Y'all with us yet? Yeah. Yeah. Big up, Gideon. This is how we do it. We just gonna keep it going. That's what we do. Juice Crew.

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This is our life. Huh. It's business, you know what I mean?

Y'all like that? That's that realness right there. Y'all gonna feel that later. But like, what was that? What was it? Is that business, homie? What the hell was he talking about? Yo, we gonna keep the party happening, because that's what we do. Yo, boo. Hey, as long as y'all having a good time tonight, is that happening? You had a good day? It's Wednesday yet?

All right, yeah. That's what I'm talking about. Big up, Miss Law, in the house.

0: rock thing. Yeah, I like that.
1: What?
0: That's right. Check this out.

That's how we do it. Grooving. Hey, give it up for the band tonight. Give it up for the band. It's my homies over there. Let them feel the love. Let them feel that Shamrock love. 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

Yeah. Thanks, y'all. Thanks for rocking with us. You guys are all the semi-sober people, if you can believe that. Yep. All right. Oh, yeah, yeah. There's sober people, and then there's super sober people. Like homegirl over there. Big up, Talia, Meredith, you know. Thanks for having us. Let's do it!

How y'all doing? How y'all feeling tonight? How are y'all feeling tonight? Oh, that was tasty. All right. Keep it coming, Juicy. All right, on the count of three, this is my only crowd participation thing for the next 5 minutes. On the count of three, I want everybody to say as loud as they can, juice, okay? It's really easy. On the count of three, you ready? One, two, three, juice! Okay, that was okay if you guys were maybe in Arcata Bar. But you guys are McKinleyville Bar. You're out of control bar on St. Patty's Day. On the count of three, I want to hear you guys say juice. One, two, three, juice! Much better. Watch these drunk girls in the front, please. Security. Ha ha ha.

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That's that West Coast flavor right there. You gotta love it. 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

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Yeah. Yeah. You're shocked, aren't you? Completely shocked. I've been there too. Yo. This next track is called Put Me On. I'm sure you understand why.

Yeah, put me on. Just put me on.

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They said they loved it. Yes, yes, don't slip. Don't slip. What's up? Yes. 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

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This is the last song of the night. So take it from us. It's from our heart. I know. Look, man. You're gonna get me in trouble, okay? 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This guy is an agitator. One more. One, two, one.

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I do want to say that it's an honor to be invited here to play music for you guys. And I'm really, really, I love you guys' vibe. 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

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Spin the record, I like my vinyl thick. 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If you make a suggestion to me, remember rap, Run DMC.

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0: people shout, yes, yes, yes. 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
1: I'm trying to keep people away from the court and stuff. So make sure that we don't stop.
2: Santa Cruz, they got this fast swing dance party.
3: Yeah, I grew up. Now he's grew up in Ventura. That's when Big Bad Voodoo Daddy was coming up. You remember them?
2: I'm
3: coming off. 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

0: 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Yeah, 2005.
1: Shoot that. Almost 2006. I like it.
0: That's right. That's
1: yo,
0: right.
1: Yo. 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

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That's nice. All right. Thanks for coming out and hanging with us tonight, Friday night. Welcome back. 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

0: Nice! 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We gonna do this.
1: No, no, no, Kedisha.

0: Yes. 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Pressure's on the rise.
1: Thank you.
0: Yeah.
2: We got to get the sound just right, so bear with us with the changes in between.
0: Can y'all
2: songs.
0: Hear us out there? Is it loud enough? I'm deaf. I can't. Is it loud? Well, show me some love then. Show me some love.

0: Show me some love, girl. I want y'all to make more noise than that. What's up? It's Friday night. Yeah. We gonna keep it popping. We gonna keep it rolling. I love that song, by the way. 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
1: transformation.
0: Show me some love. What?

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Yes, I. Juice sound, all original. Act like you know. Yeah. Check it out, Vision Quest.

0: That's right. 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Thanks.
1: Sonny Bray. All right, just calm down.
0: Yo, ladies, please, stop throwing your panties up here. 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

0: Fourth down.
1: 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That was our intro. 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

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We call him C-Note. C-Note over there. Give him some love. C-Note on the bass. 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We like to expose him. He's not really shy. Whoa, what's next? What we got? Oh, K-Star on the keys. What we got? Make it happen.

This is Friday night. 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Oh, that feels good. That feels good. This next one, I'm sorry.

0: Make some noise, Jambalaya. 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That's right. Thanks for coming out. You know, we have decided to forego the set break. We will not have a set break tonight because you guys are so excited. We're just gonna keep this going. Keep this going. It's your birthday. It's your birthday. You don't, you, really. How old are you? She just, 26. Wow. 26. 26, oh my goodness. Yeah, you're moving into that mature stage.
1: Maybe.
0: What's your name? What's your name? What's your, mature is not bad. I'm just mermaid. Or how she said it, mermaid. All right, this next one's for mermaid then. Birthday girl.

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Get up here right now. 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

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I said, make some noise, Jambalaya. Yeah, hey, we got CDs. Take some of this juice home with you. I'm not talking about the bass player. I'm not talking about the drummer. I'm talking about all of us. Take us all home. Meet this guy on the side of the stage. He's got some CDs for you. CDs. Juice CDs. Make it happen. It was a 420 show. It was sick. Let's do it.

0: on.
1: 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All you guys had the opportunity to do that right there, and she actually did it.
0: Me, me,
1: me, me, me, me, me, me, me. Yeah, wow, she's cute. Hot.
0: Thank you for the help that I like.
1: Let's go then, little cuz, I mean.

Yes, yes. They say it's a war on drugs, but it's a war on me. What the fuck is that about? All right. Check it out. Check it out. We got a fat track coming for you next. What we got? Put me on. Put me on. You know what this is about. Let's go.

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I think they love it, crew. We love it too. Who wants a disc? Nobody's throwing money up here, so. I'm just giving them away for free. That's like, that's a business faux pas. It's not making money. But you're so cool, so. This one is, we played Reggae on the River recently. You guys know that venue, Reggae on the River? This is one of my favorite tracks when we played down there. It's called

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1: Make some noise, Jambalaya! Are y'all ready? Are y'all ready? You ready to go home? No.
0: Ha!
1: No.
2: Me either.
1: All right, well, fuck it then. Let's play.

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1: I don't know what to say. I mean, I love y'all, I guess. I love, yeah, that was awesome. Because it's a rebel life. I can't help that.

0: Watch yourself out there, see? Yeah. 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He's a spark plug of the band right there. Give it up for Danny. Danny the Monster, we call him. Yes. We just gonna keep it rolling. Y'all like that? Just boom, boom, boom, boom, boom. Like, all right. Where we at? Like, time was looking good.
1: Okay.
0: Yes. Everybody in the club right now, go to the dance floor. Grab your best friend or your best friend's girlfriend and come to the dance floor. Just grind it. It's a friendly grind. It's an instant classic.

0: 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Can I get one for the road? Can I get a whoa whoa for the road?
1: Whoa whoa. Whoa whoa.
0: That's nice. Yes, I.
1: Wow.
0: That's Jay Bird on the drums right there. Did y'all give him some love? That's Jay Bird on the drums right there.
1: All right, this is where Juice takes a 5-minute break.
2: What?
1: No? All right, never mind.

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Check it out. 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

0: There ain't no justice.
1: It's just us.
0: It's just us. Nice vibe. Nice vibe. I know what you like. So obviously you weren't here earlier. We don't repeat songs in one night. You must have been at Everett's or something. Tomo or something. Dance hall. Yeah. Maybe you were at Plaza Grill. 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

0: 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We got a couple more. A couple more from what I hear. If you guys are really loud, we got a couple more. Go. Don't ask for what you
1: want. This is the last song.
0: What?
1: One more in the clip. So get ready, dance your ass off.
2: Hijacking.
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1: I heard y'all back there. All right, all right. We're going to get it going. We're going to wait for the rest of the band, though, because we've been playing for, like, a while. Some people had to do some things.
2: Yo, yo.

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1: Throw your hands up.
0: That's how we do it. 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

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Yeah.

0: 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Put them up.
1: All right, we got one more then. Fuck it. One more. Step ahead. Step ahead. My name is Mo Chill. His name is K-Star. His name is Danny the Monster.

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0: Come groove with us tonight. 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Wheel it up.
1: Yeah.
0: All right.
1: Thank you. Thank you. Thank you very much.
0: We got
1: much.
0: It out there now.

0: Yes, I.
1: Yes. How you guys doing?
0: It's been
1: doing
0: crazy. Right?
1: This is our every two song checking. Y'all doing good?
0: Nice.
1: All right.
0: Yo, yo, yes. This one is kind of, you know, we like to call it our dance number. So, here it
2: comes. Thanks, y'all. Check it out there. Hey, hey, Ishi, could you turn the vocals down in the drummer monitors? And turn, yeah, that's it.
3: Thank you.
2: The back monitors, too.
3: Thank you all very much for coming.
2: We're a little too hyped for these guys tonight. We don't want to,
3: yeah.
2: You know, they already have enough ringing in their ears as it is. It's a good thing, though. It's a good thing. All right, let's do this. Let's do this. More down. Look, I'll say it louder.
3: Check, 1, 2.
2: More down. Get low.
3: Check, 1, 2.
2: All right, we're going to keep the dance party going.
3: Yeah.
2: All right.
3: Let's keep it going, Mo.
2: What we got next? What we got next, Juice?

force it. You better not push it, you better not force it. It's a big rusted thing, but we are gonna bring us. I'm on it, I can't stop singing. It's a big

0: Yeah.
1: How y'all feeling out there? It's getting hot up here. Woo. Run. This guy, man, he's been pulling it off all evening. I'm impressed. I'm impressed. I gotta give it up. This guy, Most Chill, we call him. Killing it.
0: Yeah, yeah.
1: Killing it tonight.
0: Yo, this is my homie right here, JRS1. Give him some round of applause right there, please. Give this guy a round of applause.
1: Big up to each and every one.
0: JRS1, Jeff Fife.
1: All massive.
0: I'm Mo Chill, that's JRS1. That's K-Star on the keys right here. That's Massive D in the corner right there. J-Bird again right in the middle, holding the foundation. And we got King Froggy over here with the bass.
1: Big up
0: laying down the bass.
1: Froggy.
0: Yes, yes. Together we make juice.
1: So this one goes out to all the ganja smokers in the house. I don't know if there's any out tonight.
0: If you're a ganja smoker, make some noise out there.
1: This song
0: right
1: goes
0: now
1: out to you.
0: I don't hear you.
1: Now, now the juice,
0: all right.
1: we like to smoke the herb, we like to cultivate the herb, we like to big up the herb, because, you know, Jawater at the hills from his chambers, and the earth is so satisfied, maketh the grass to grow for animals, and he maketh the herb for all humanity.

0: I saw it both ways.
1: I just don't think it's right. It's not really okay. I think it reinforces that fact.
2: It reinforces the fact that, the tape is wrong. The wrong way to play it.
1: No, the tape is the way that we should have been playing it.
3: All of that stuff aside, we are glad to be here for you all. Thank you for coming out.
4: True that.

0: Yeah.
1: Reaching out to all massive and
2: make
1: crew.
2: Some noise out there. Make some noise.
0: All of that and then tell me, yeah, all of that and then some, my brother.
2: Boo, boo, boo.
0: Love you, killer.
2: Yo, hey,
0: y'all make some
2: Friday
0: noise.
2: Friday night, y'all.
0: Don't have to make some noise, but just love this man.
2: It's Friday night, guy.
1: Yourself, Gideon.
0: That's right. All right. This one called all of that and then some. Hold on, before I sing my song. Yes, I gotta take a moment.

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Break it out, cause we keep it with the boom. I want

0: Like I said, Ishidube makes us look good, man. 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Can I get a round of applause for my crew? That's right. That's right. They doing their thing.
1: They don't know you.
0: Cause they don't know you like we do. Like we do.
2: Yo, hot off the presses. Act like you know.

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It was rocking, you're rocking now. I keep it hyping now. I said you're riding now. I wear you grinding now.

0: Yeah.
1: All right, yeah. Mary Jane, nobody knows you like we do. Like
0: Man, we do. They don't know you.
1: Three.
0: Yeah, college. What's up?
1: Best you, know them all.
2: They don't know you.
1: We know that, Mary Jane. Who knows her? I met her at a party last week.
0: I think we got two more.
1: Someone smoke.
0: We got two more. Y'all gonna rock with us for two
1: Someone
0: more?
1: Yeah, on, yeah.
3: Mary Jane, man.
0: Is that cool?
1: Come on. At least.
0: No, look, you know what song?

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Act like you know. Yeah, yeah, yeah. We just wanna ride on the rhythm.

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Saturday night. 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

it. 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We're gonna get this thing popping off tonight. Get this thing popping off tonight. Hey, if you didn't know, this is Mission Critical. It's a critical situation here. Mission Critical. Big up DJ Dub Cowboy. Big up Jambalaya. Big up Juice Crew. Coming live and direct. 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

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We got DJ Dub Cowboy on the ones and twos. 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
1: 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Hey, make some noise for Dub Cowboy. 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

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My brother Mo Chill. Straight up. Gariki. 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I don't know what to say. Yo.

Mr. Pippi Hardy. Yeah, Mr. the Bashardi. And I'm the high grade weed on Bacardi. We are feeling down now. On the fin out, get there on the star of the show. Long set, yo, yo, yo, la la la la la la la la la la la la la la la. Bring it down low, yo. Yo, go. Mr. to the party. Yeah, Mr. the Bashardi. And I'm the high grade weed on Bacardi. Yeah, Mr. 50 Naughty. On the fin out, say me let that go. Right channel, I get the young star the show. More chill a day pon the low. Just crew a true so you know our cater. On up and no say that we go. Come up a ready me a for the up for the low. Smoke me weed. Yes I to me go so. If you love the weed, holla so early. Lalalalalalalalalalalalalalalalalalalalalalalalalalalalalalalalalalalalalalalalalalalalalalalalalalalalalalalalalalalalalalalalalalalalalalalalalalalalalalalalalalalalalalalalalalalalalalalalalalalalalalalalalalalalalalalalalalalalalalalalalalalalalalalalalalalalalalalalalalalalalalalalalalalalalalalalalalalalalalalalalalalalalalalalalalalalalalalalalalalalalalalalalalalalalalalalalalalalalalalala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
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G-I-D, yes, you know that speak. E-O-N, yes, you know that speak. 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

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Hey, if you didn't know, how y'all feeling? 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We feeling good? Check it out. Look up there. There's a camera up there. Everybody wave up there. We're streaming live right now on the internet across the world. So all you beautiful ladies, don't do nothing crazy. All right? Don't do nothing crazy. Just kidding. Do everything crazy. No. This is the one. Boom. 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Check it out. Popping off. Yeah. Don't take it personal. It's just business, homie. You acting like you do, but do you really know me? Don't take it personal. It's just business, homie. You acting like you do, but do you really know me? Cause I'm a J to the U, E, C. Humboldt County. I'm a H to the U, M, C. Humboldt County. I'm a H to the U, M, C. Humboldt County. I'm a H to the U, M, C. Humboldt County. Don't think we soft cause we hailing from the North Coast. We keep it humble, homie. I ain't the first to boast. It is what it is. I'll be the first to toast. 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

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Remember where you at, West Coast ho. 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I'm popping off from the land of the law. Don't take it personal, it's just business, homie. You acting like you do, but do you really know me? 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

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I'm an ace to the U, MC. Humboldt County. I'm an ace to the U, MC. 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

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'Cause I'm an ace to the U.

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That's right, Humboldt County, what you think?

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West Coast. What's up? What's up? 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That's a new track. That's hot. That's hot right there. I'm just making sure y'all understanding where we coming from. You know what I'm saying? Boots knocker. Yeah. We gonna keep the energy popping. Building and building and building and building.

Sandra. 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And every time they come, bass and drums, bass and drums, bass and drums. 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Yow! Dump the bass. C-note on the bass. 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J-Bird on the drums. 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Jambalaya, what's up? Jambalaya, what's up?

0: It's a Boost Knocker. What? What? What? Whoa! Boom! Woo! Y'all with us tonight? Y'all gonna hang out? Y'all gonna hang out?
1: Where we at? Yeah, I think so. Where we at? Where we are right now? What's next? Step ahead of Snap?
0: Yo! We only got so much time, so I'm not gonna give you my normal wisdom in between tracks. I know you guys really look forward to that. I'm just gonna just keep it flying. Hey, did I tell you my daughter's birthday was tonight? Did I say that? Everybody say happy birthday, Jada! She better have her ass in bed right now. She'll hear you in her dreams. Run it, run it, run it, run it, run it.

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This is important, kind of a message song. 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It's not like Marvin Gaye. 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
1: Kick it, DJ. Come on, y'all, make some noise for the Juice Crew. This is Mission Critical. Saturday night at the Jambalaya. Give thanks. I want to thank you all for coming out. We're not quite done yet. I'm DJ Dub Cowboy. I'm going to spin up a set to close out the night. I wasn't here last week. I want to make big noise for Tanasa Ross and the Joss Sun and Gravity Band for holding it down. I was at home holding my little baby girl, brand new baby girl, 1 week old today, Uma Oceana. Please, make some noise for the mama right now. All right, next week we got a very special show on Saturday night. 10 to midnight, all love songs. Midnight to 2, all ganja tunes. That's right, 2:14 into 2:15.

girl, I want a little taste. 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Yes, I need you now to wind up your waist. Wind up yourself now. 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Dance, dance.

Yeah, Jambalaya, I hope you're feeling real good. If you are, can you please make some noise? All right, we're going to close it out. I want to thank the staff behind the bar, sitting at the front door and the back door, too. This is the Jambalaya. We do it every Saturday night. Thing called Mission Critical. Let's make some noise one more time for the Juice Crew. Yes, big respect, big respect, big respect. Next week is Valentine's Day, right, on Saturday night. So from 10 to midnight, it's all reggae love songs. And then at midnight, it turns into 2:15, celebrating the medical. So next week, we got Mission Hardicle, 10 to midnight. And then from midnight to 2, Mission Medical. All right, don't go home.

Thank you all for coming out to the Jambalaya. Finish up that drink, put it in your mouth, and then take it to the counter. Tip your bartenders real fat. Remember, next Saturday night is Valentine's Day. We'll be right here with Mission Hardcore. For all the lovers, couples, you know, one prize. We'll have some kind of special. All love tunes from 10 to midnight. And then when 2:15 rolls around at midnight, we're going to play all ganja tunes, reggae style, right here in the Jambalaya. That's next Saturday night. One more time, can y'all make some noise for the Juice Crew? All right, it's time to go home or somewhere else, but not here. Can you please make the most noise that you've made tonight for yourselves? Thank you very much, DJ Dub Cowboy. Big respect. We'll see you next Saturday.

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1: 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Rock it! Exactly!
2: And then listen, this is the Juice Crew. And this is Gideon touching down. 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And that's my man Mochi. Are you ready?
0: Yo, welcome to the show.

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0: This is the one they call J-Bird on the drums.
1: J-Bird.
0: Give it up for J-Bird.

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You give him a little something. Give him a little something, King Froggy. Make some noise, y'all.

0: Mo Chill.
1: Man. I'm Mo Chill and we're Juice.
2: Man on the mic.
1: Peace.
3: Thank you, Roland and Mateo. Big up to Kevin. Thanks for mixing our sound.
1: Soon come. Check the website. Soon come. Juicecrew.com.
0: Yeah, that's right. Yo, all right. Yeah. We feeling good tonight. This is the part of the show where we just like bring it home. You know what I mean? Everybody's feeling hype. You know what we're saying? Now we're just gonna just bring it home.
4: Thank
0: all right?
4: You all very much.
0: We got a couple more. They ain't gonna kick us out yet. If y'all make a lot of noise, they won't kick us out quite yet. All right.
4: Thank you all very much. I wanna say this. Love is lovely. Make love and not love.

How could you even make a difference? Why even try? But you know what I'm saying? Boom. It's like you don't have to go out there and become the president, or you don't have to go out there and feed the world. You can do something. You can make a difference every single day.

0: Yes, I.
1: Big up our crew.
0: Thanks and praises for the family.
1: Big up the NorCal Masters, too. From San Diego to Humboldt County, we represent the whole.
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0: This one is dedicated to all the women in the audience. 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
1: This next one is just a known name, but you know, we like it still.
2: We're still working. If you got any suggestions.
3: Boom, boom.
4: That's what we'll call it. We'll call it boom, boom.
2: So we got this little electronic drum kit thing back here, and it's cool because he's just
4: yeah, man.

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0: Shit, I can't think of the last one.
1: I think so.
0: One more time. Sorry, I fucked that up. One more time. 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I'm ready. 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

0: 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I got the quad sack and I got the head. Drunk or is that? Do you have the ass? Yo.
1: Complete your chorus like the full time.

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1: Is that what it is?
2: Yeah.
1: Is that
2: yeah,
1: that?
2: Yeah, yeah.
1: Okay, cool. That makes it easier. Yeah. All right. Want to just do it? Okay. So
3: right. Right. Right, I'm fucking up every time.
1: Right.
3: Where are we going?
0: Right
3: in that
0: ride.
1: Jump up in the ride. Oh, right into
2: jump
1: the
2: ride. Yeah, right jump up in the
3: no,
2: ride.
3: No, no, no.
2: Right.
3: No. Right into
1: you don't want to hear it? Okay.
0: I don't think so.
1: Oh, you know, you
0: come on. You got to start with that. I don't think so.
3: Don't you worry about me.

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1: Bang the cut.
2: Yeah. Bang the cut.

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1: I was gonna come in right there, but kind of farted on me over there.
0: Yeah.
1: Keep it rocking, y'all. 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

0: Vibe.
1: I like that too. 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
2: That was crazy,
1: bass.
2: Way fast.
1: Is that what it was? Is that what it was? I was like, think.

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1: Yeah, fucking Monday.
0: Mondays,
1: true.
0: Oh, nice, you got that.
1: All we want to do is make it rain up in Humboldt County. Yes, you know that you found me. 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

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And I'm here and in the cool as ice. Call me chill, and you know it's like a diamond light. Every time I'm closing, you know I got the doja. And you know I'm gonna hold ya. Gonna smoke ya, keep it holding. Just choking, just something like. How I do it, and you know I take it high. Just wanna show you a little light. Just wanna take it high tonight. Every time I come on the set, don't you know what I'm making ladies scream? Every time they gonna make my team, they call me the red, gold, and green. Cause I represent every time. Don't you know I'm gonna channel on the line? Keep in mind, you get no one in the line. Just gonna channel who's time. Cause my motion is holding the hold on the closure. Every time I get a rush to composure. Just wanna make it make it older. I get them old like a boulder. Rock on. Every time I go long, let's start. Every time I keep it rock, just calm. You know I got the knock. Every time you know I'm gonna move your body. Call me Baby Pop. When I'm coming after y'all, just wanna make it soft. Every time you know I'm rock, yo.

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3: Family business.

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0: 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That's fucked up. That's way fucked up.
1: That was good, though.
0: No, no. You guys were good.
1: The intensity by which you said that.
0: Yeah, I was. I should have just.
2: You were hitting that.
0: Nobody.
3: Yeah,
0: nobody.
2: You were hitting your syllables.
0: Nobody wanted to go. And so I felt that it wasn't the right spot. Yeah, I was fucked up. I got lost on that one. Sorry. I don't know. Man. Let's try it. Sorry. Let's try it going into the second verse. Second verse. Okay? Second verse. Energy's in sequence.

0: 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Family business, business, business, business. I need a witness, witness, witness, witness, witness.
1: So, is it 6, the verse? Is that a 6 or 12 or what?

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0: The bass is pumping, the beat is jumping. 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
0: Welcome with a brand new style, chameleon, we're versatile. Rhythm is hyping,
1: yeah,
0: lyrics
1: like
0: is lightning. Grab your girl cause she's about to get frightening.
1: That happens a lot. Tonight. You ready for tonight?
0: When I let her juggle on my nuts. Cause she knows I feel her mouth up, and she calls me, and she calls me Dee Dee Wee Dee. Cause she calls me Dee Dee Wee Dee. Yo, what do we got? What do we got? Come on, we focused here. Is that in the set?

0: it out. Marry her lyrics in the backyard. What are you talking about?
1: Marrying your lyrics in the backyard.
0: Marrying my lyrics in the backyard?
1: Yeah, something.
0: No, that's not that. That's in the basement. I got my lyrics locked up in the basement, man. Easy. God. Can't have them buried. I got some buried too, but how'd you know about that? I got my paper buried in my backyard. My paper's buried in my backyard. Papers buried in my backyard. I got my paper buried in my backyard. Papers buried in my backyard. Dead presidents in my backyard. And my lyrics are locked up in the safe. Get a chill, chill, I'm on the case. Gonna write the rat race.

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1: The chirps.
0: That's good for
2: That's
0: you.
2: That's not this one, man.
1: Uh-huh.
2: Don't ever fucking confuse us two teams.
1: This is the
2: I'm
1: chirps.
2: Just kidding.
1: It's the chirps, man. This is the chirps,
2: oh,
1: man.
2: Oh,
1: come on.
0: Is that excited? It's
1: that bad, huh?
2: Just make.
3: I know, goddamn, Jay. Sorry.
0: Alright.
3: I'm not mad.
1: Tried
3: to. I know, God.
1: What'd you eat?
2: My stomach's fine.
3: Thanks, man. My stomach's fine, too.
2: Yeah.
3: Stomach's fine.
2: That's it.
1: Yeah, right.
3: Y'all been eating
2: all
3: that shit.
2: All right.
3: You know I'm too legit. I can't never quit. I'm not the head. Stomach's feeling funny. Cause she stole all my money. Shit ain't just.

0: an Afghan Gerd Herder mix. I got that Afghan. Got that Afghan Gerd Herder mix. It was the benefit show we did. Record that. Are you recording that? And yeah, just gave her a kick like that regular hit beat on it, like that.
1: Just an Afghan go.
0: Yeah. I got that Afghan. Got that Afghan hashish.
1: You've been smoking too much.
0: Give me the hookah, you know I'll use ya. Give me the hookah, and a little cold fire hookah. Give me the hookah, give me the hookah. And the fire, cold.

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0: 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Taking us from the River Nile.
1: What you need a lady. You need some Afghan Hish.

0: 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Would you want that blonde? Would you want that Afghan? Would you want that blonde?
1: She drive me crazy. She drive me crazy. That Afghan hash, it drives me crazy. Yeah. I was traveling through. She had some music. Had a little hash pipe. And I take tickets here. Driving through the mountains on a donkey. Smoke a little hash. That's how I do when I'm traveling the mountains on a donkey. I need a little hash. That's how I do when I'm going to do an Afghan.

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I don't know if you a girl or a man. Take that burger off. You know what I'm calling. When I'm smoking from your ass pipe. Take that burger off. You know I'm gonna call. You make me soft. I need to see it. Take that burger off. You know I'm gonna call. 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
0: Thanks for the vibes.
2: Love the vibes. Love the vibes.
3: Are we done? Are we done?
0: I guess we got a couple more. We got a couple more. Since y'all have been so special to us, we got two more. 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

0: Bless up. 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Jah is my David, and even for I can be. No one can escape the judgment of the Almighty, God, your Rastafari.
1: Alright, yes.
2: Sounds good.
1: Starting.
2: Alright. Sounds like he's just.

0: Duel. 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
1: Now we're chucking the fuck up.
2: That song's pretty. That's the one I'm at least good at. So I'm not. I can't cover for that song 100%. I gotta practice that song.
1: Which who was?
2: We haven't played that one live yet.
1: Taking Clovers.
2: It's got all those changes in it. I gotta hear it a few more times.
1: Okay, so do you want to scratch that from the list for this gig?
0: Sure.
1: Yeah.
0: Oh yeah.
2: Is Lenny not playing with us?
1: No, he's not.
2: All right, you scratch that shit then because it's not cool.
1: Screw it!
0: Take it over.
1: I'm Chris.
0: Start for a

0: this is another one of those intros. You've played this intro though before.
1: Yeah. I know you have.
2: It's a G minor. I don't remember what I...
0: It's similar feel to the beginning of Conscience.

0: I don't remember what I played on it last time.
1: As long as you just probably like do what you were doing like that, and then as long as you hit that.
2: Bam, bam, bam, bam, bam. I'm gonna play like a hippie Greek here.

0: classic Bob outro right there.
1: Here for Jesus.
0: That's it.
2: Science.
3: Yeah. Mambo shit. Like Louisiana.
1: Reminds me of Stomp.
3: River Jeezy.
1: Some beat Stomp would play.
3: Louisiana. Book Curry. River Jeezy.
4: Kiki, you just
3: speak
4: me off here.
3: I'm sick in your mind. I was singing the Hypopilla. I was singing the Hypopilla. So will you play the outro of Stand Firmium for me? Put a puzzle.
4: Thank you.

0: Yeah. We don't have to play it encore.
1: I was wondering, what's our position?
0: There's only one band.
1: There's like a

Man, I go thief. No, man, I go thief. It's like a zit, you say. Man, I go thief. No, man, I go thief.